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2: And now, the weather.
3: Outside, gloomy skies, a persistent drizzle, and a chilly wind blowing from the west, north, east, and south.
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10: From the Sky News Centre at 6, Donald Trump says he's immediately starting to increase the US military's presence on Greenland after signing an agreement with Denmark over its use. The American president claims his country has permanent control over security on the Arctic island. It follows months of tensions with allies over him urging Denmark to hand over the territory. July's NATO summit was one example.
11: And it's surrounded by China ships and Russian ships. And that's not going to happen. The ships, it's not going to happen. It was Greenland that, and it continues to be, that should be controlled by the United States, not by Denmark.
10: Meanwhile, the National Press Club in the US has called President Trump banning three media outlets from the White House an unprecedented assault on media freedom. He's accused CNN, Politico and MS Now of reporting fake news. Earl Spencer's memoir about his sister Diana continues to cause tension with the royal family. He claims the then Prince Charles told him in a phone call days after Diana's death that she would be forgotten soon enough. The palace has disputed that. Royal commentator Jenny Bond says she can't understand why he's raised this now.
12: Earl Spencer said that he, that the blood family of Diana, were going to protect and guard those two boys for the rest of their lives. Well, that he has firmly placed them in the middle of a blood feud, which I think is going to last a lifetime the way it's going.
10: Google's AI model managed to hack into three companies during a test of its cybersecurity capabilities in May. Concerns around Gemini follow wider warnings about the technology. To sport, where Brentford's unbeaten start to the Premier League season continued with a 3-0 home win against London rivals Chelsea. All the goals came in the last half an hour. And an historic document linked to the reign of Robert the Bruce is due to go on public display. The Royal Charter is one of the oldest documents in the Hill collection of the Royal Faculty of Procurators in Glasgow. That's the latest. I'm Imani Rana.

0: Fancy a night out for a tenner?
1: A tenner? No way.
0: Yes way. Newbies can eat, drink and play for £10 at Buzzbingo Medway.
1: £10 for all that?
0: And people win cash prizes every night.
1: Well, that sounds good.
0: Yeah, and they just done the whole place up. Slots lounge, new thirsty dabba bar, big screens. Honestly, Medway's best unexpected night out.
1: Mate, what, are we still talking? Let's go.
0: Come out to play at Buzzbingo Medway. Buzzbingo, oh, oh. Offer includes one food item and one drink. 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
2: From the Sky News Centre at 7, Donald Trump says he's immediately starting to increase the US military's presence on Greenland after signing an agreement with Denmark over its use. The American president claims his country has permanent control over security on the Arctic island. It follows months of tensions with allies over him urging Denmark to hand over the territory. July's NATO summit was one example.
3: And it's surrounded by China ships and Russian ships. And that's not going to happen. The ships, it's not going to happen. It was Greenland that, and it continues to be, that should be controlled by the United States, not by Denmark.
2: Princess Diana's brothers doubled down on his recollection of how her former husband, the now king, reacted to her death. Earl Spencer's new book claims the then Prince Charles was giddily elated after news of her fatal car crash in Paris in 1997. Buckingham Palace says grief can colour memory. These people outside the London landmark have mixed views.
4: I think something unfair happened with her. I'm not judging anyone.
5: It actually brings that darkness which we had when we lost her.
6: Time-wise, it is a long time, and it just stirs everything up again, really.
2: As their annual conference gets underway, Lib Dem MP Roz Savage has said the party is struggling for relevance. But leader Sir Ed Davey insists they're a really strong force now, following their best general election result for over 100 years. Google's AI model managed to connect to the internet and hack three companies during an independent test of its cybersecurity capabilities. It's thought to be the first instance of the tech doing that by itself. Meanwhile, a political opponent of Vladimir Putin thinks that the direction of the conflict in Ukraine makes change in Moscow inevitable. Russians continue to head to the polls to elect their parliament, with the ruling United Russia Party expected to win. And Brentford enjoyed a 3-0 win over Chelsea in the Premier League last night. All the goals came in the second half. That's the latest. I'm Imani Rana.
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10: Some drizzle in parts of Kent to start. Dry and windy later. 21 degrees the high in Eastchurch and Margate.
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you could bottle up that Saturday feeling. Oh, you so would, wouldn't you? A relaxed start right now, but, you know, all the fun things take place on a Saturday. Maybe that's why you're up early heading out for the day. 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

0: Right. Are you ready? Big stretch. Let's do Saturday morning, shall we? It's KMFM Weekend Breakfast and your chance to be part of the 7am squad right now. Okay, you are up and about. All I need to know from you is, for what reason? You know, let's face it, it's not a weekday. It's not 20 past 7 on a Monday and you'd be halfway to work by now. For some reason, you've set an alarm for a Saturday. So let me know your reason for being up and about, and in return, I will make you part of the 7am squad. Here's my WhatsApp number. It's always free to text on WhatsApp, 01227 786 106. Or you can get through on Facebook Messenger, KMFM Official. Perhaps your reason is to put in a Saturday shift at work. You're on your way. Hope it goes well. Maybe you're dropping your other half off to work, which is a very popular thing to do just as the weather starts to get a little bit cooler. They nudge you. You're in a deep sleep and they're like, I don't want to walk to work today. Don't suppose you could drop me off? And you're like, oh, I was having such a lovely dream. Perhaps that's you. Or if you're off to do something fun today, perhaps celebrating or something else that I haven't mentioned, basically, you can hear me. You're up. So you qualify for a place in the 7am squad. 01227 786 106 is my text number via WhatsApp. And do it now, because those who get up at 8am, they've got no idea that we do this thing, okay? As soon as they switch the radio on at 8 o'clock, it's done. This is our thing. 01227 786 106 on WhatsApp.
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Makes you shake your hips, this one, doesn't it? Even at 7:30 in the morning, Shakira, Die Die at KMFM, and she's performing at the Shakira Stadium in Madrid this weekend. They've renamed it in her honour for the next 11 nights that she's there. That's a cool thing. Right, who is in the 7am squad this weekend? Kelly is. She's off to do the heli hike this morning for Air Ambulance. Hope that goes really well. In fact, this one's kind of connected. Then we've got Claire, who's on her way to the Air Ambulance Charity Fun Day at the Friars in Aylesford. I've been to that previously. It's always busy. Hope you guys raise lots and lots of money. Darren and the Morrison's Warehouse workers in Sittingbourne. Hello, guys. You are in the 7am squad this morning. Donna, Steve, Dave and Katie are all up early. They're packing in Future Ventura, which is where they're listening at the moment, before flying back home later. Strood has missed you guys. Have a great flight back as well, won't you? And Dylan is in Ashford, has a day detailing cars. Now that is a skill. And hello to Rhiannon, who's just got through on WhatsApp. Says, hey, I'm travelling to Chilham for my babysitter Katie's wedding. Congratulations to the nearly Mr. and Mrs. Clark. It's going to be a great day. Please give them a shout out on this special day to Katie and Harrison. Have the most amazing day, guys. You're all in the 7am squad.

0: packed with energy. First thing for a Saturday morning, Kings of Leon at KMFM at 7:40. Actually, probably the most popular place to be listening to KMFM at this time of the morning right now is standing next to the kettle, watching it boil. You've got your favourite mug out. Or are you a kind of a person who likes a big pot on the go? Which one are you this morning at 7:40? Tunes coming up for you from Benson Boone. You can tap your teaspoon to him. And Cat's Eye, you'll hear them both next.
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0: is KMFM at the weekend. Just about enough time to squeeze two more into the 7am squad this morning, like Ian, who is now wide awake because his dog wants to go for a walk. Get out there, Ian. Enjoy, and then back home for breakfast. Not yours, hers, your dog. And then she'll go back to sleep. It's a great life. And Adrian, who's just about to start a 12-hour shift as a recovery driver in Gillingham, we will look after you all weekend, Adrian. Lots of great music to turn up. A portion of that coming up next from Becky Hill, Somber and Niall Horan.
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3: In Folkestone, the Harbour Approach Road. It's a one-way section. It is closed at the moment due to a building fire. There's more in the news with Kate in just a second. A2 Boughton Bypass Coastbound. Expect delays between Brenly Corner and Canterbury Road due to emergency repairs. And Sandwich Toll Bridge is currently closed due to roadworks.
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3: At 8 o'clock, Kate Faulkner.
4: Fighting efforts are continuing this morning after a huge blaze broke out at an iconic hotel on the Kent seafront. 26 engines were called to the Grand Burston Hotel in Folkestone at around 2 this morning. Hundreds of guests have been evacuated and people living in the area have been told to close their windows and doors. Ben Cuthbert runs the harbour inn nearby. He says they've been offering support to those affected.
5: I think outside in the harbour there was a good sort of 200 people when I arrived. We've had a full pub since 2 in the morning, just with various conditions, some people with injuries. Some people with smoke inhalation, just as well people suffering from the cold.
4: Kent Fire and Rescue say they believe the blaze started in the basement, but the cause is not yet known. The local council say those evacuated have been taken to a nearby welfare centre. Donald Trump says he's immediately starting to increase the US military's presence on Greenland after signing an agreement with Denmark over its use. The American president claims his country has permanent control over security on the Arctic island. It follows months of tensions with allies over him urging Denmark to hand over the territory. A drug dealer from Maidstone who asked users to pay off debts by stealing collectible Pokemon cards has been jailed. Phones found by police at Jack Young Lata's home contained messages marketing an onward supply of cocaine and cannabis. This is the moment he was arrested.
6: Yeah, contact!
7: Right, we've got a warrant for this address, okay, but you're going to be currently under arrest. All right, on suspicion of consumption supply of cocaine. Class A drugs, all right?
4: The 26-year-old from London Road has been locked up for 3 years and 4 months. He's also been ordered to give up the high-value cards. More than 150 homes could be built on farmland in North Kent. And developers revealed plans for land south of Tyler's Green Road in Crockenhill near Swanley. They say the family homes will help the area meet its quota of building more than 1,000 properties a year until 2042. And a Kent landmark has been named as the UK's favourite seaside place. Herne Bay Pier is top of the bucket and spade list, which has been put together by the Seaside Heritage Network. That's the latest. The next update's at 9.
8: And now, the weather.
9: Outside, gloomy skies, a persistent drizzle, and a chilly wind blowing from the west, north, east, and south.
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4: Dry and bright this morning, but there's the chance of scattered showers. Later on this afternoon, highs of 22 in Westmorling, 21 in Dover.
0: 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Kent weather.
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3: 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Go on, jump in the shower quickly. It will wake you up whilst I get these three on. Somber and this from the Queen of Dance.
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0: Walker, and it's KMFM at the weekend. This is Andy Walker. Morning to you. If you did the Eleanor Twilight Walk in Gravesend last night with Noomi from KMFM Breakfast, there's absolutely no way. She is awake and listening right now, having a well-deserved lie-in. Hope you have a chilled start to your Saturday as well, and great work in raising money for such an important charity like Eleanor, who provides specialist care for people of all ages living with life-limiting illnesses. And you'll be able to see highlights from last night's walk on our socials a little later at KMFM Official. Right, Niall Horan to come, Taylor Swift as well, and this is Rudimental.
1: I know you moved on to someone new. 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

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And every once in a while, I start texting, write a paragraph, but then I delete the message. 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
0: And if you didn't know, it's not just any Saturday today. It is officially Batman Day. And there's actually quite a bit going there's quite a bit going on today to celebrate. Lego is giving away free limited edition Batman models. This theme song's something else, isn't it? In Gotham, which is in Nottinghamshire, real place, by the way, they have been projecting the Batman call sign for most of the week. And anyone who turns up at the Lighthouse Comics in Folkestone today, dressed up, will be given a free Batman comic. Yeah, that theme tune hasn't aged well, has it? Anyway, we're bang up to date for 2026 next with Ray.
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11: In Folkestone, Harbour Approach Road is currently closed due to that hotel fire. Sandwich Toll Bridge is closed due to roadworks and the A2 Boughton Bypass. Expect queues. There's one lane closed for emergency gas main repairs in between Brendy Corner and Canterbury Road.
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Belinda and Olivia Dean drove me in Kent Radio Station at the weekend. It's KMFM. This is Andy Walker. I know it's Saturday, but I am going to school a little bit later on. I know. You're thinking, what? Did you lose school years ago, Andy? Yes, I did. Thank you for asking. But my former school, which is Westlands in Sittingbourne Secondary School, they have a kind of reunion for former students today. And a message went out a couple of weeks ago saying, hey, if you used to come to our school, we're opening up our doors on Saturday, the 19th of September. Come say hi. And I really want to go back. So I've put my name down and I want to see how much is still exactly the same. And I know it's the weekend and the chances are this isn't going to happen. But there is a little glimmer of hope that they've opened the canteen and they still have sponge pudding with pink custard. I mean, they probably haven't, but like I say, glimmer of hope.

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0: Rob and Noomi are playing a game of hide and seek on KMFM Breakfast. 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And those miles are being turned into cash. 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
10: Folkestone Harbour Approach Road remains closed due to that hotel fire. The surrounding routes like Marine Terrace, Marine Parade and Sandgate Road also affected. Sandwich Toll Bridge is closed for roadworks and Boughton under Blean on the bypass, the A2. There's one lane coned off in between Brenly Corner and Canterbury Road due to roadworks.
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0: brilliant. Noah Kahan at KMFM. And here's something you just don't expect to see. A police chase in a Nissan Micra, which happened early this week after a policeman gave chase to a suspect on foot who was a little bit faster than him. And then out of nowhere, a lady turns up in her red Nissan Micra, stops, shouts out out of the window, "Get in." The policeman does. And it's my favourite bit. And then she says, "Where to?" It's like, that guy over there, follow him. I mean, that's someone who's watched lots of episodes of The Bill back in the day. And they caught the suspect. Good story, right? Olivia Rodrigo's on soon, Lizzo as well. And a quick check on that big issue in Folkestone in Travel Next.
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0: There's no change at the moment in Folkestone. Harbour Approach Road is closed due to that hotel fire. There's more in the news in just a second. And Boughton under Blean on the A2, Boughton bypass coastbound. Expect some delays between Brenly Corner and Canterbury Road due to roadworks.
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5: Hundreds of people have been evacuated after a fire at an iconic hotel in Folkestone. The blaze broke out at the Grand Burston Hotel on the seafront at around 2 this morning. Reporter Phil Hayes is at the scene for KMFM.
16: There were 26 fire engines at the height. I can see there have been at least 10 police vehicles. There are police officers everywhere. There are fire marshals who have been helping people that were evacuated, council workers. This is a huge emergency services event in Folkestone.
5: Kent Fire and Rescue say firefighting efforts are making good progress, but they're encouraging anyone nearby to keep their windows and doors closed. The cause of the blaze so far remains unknown. A welfare centre has been arranged at the Three Hill Sports Park for those affected. The Danish Prime Minister's office says an agreement with the US over Greenland will strengthen North Atlantic and Arctic security. Donald Trump says a deal will see America develop a significant military presence there. In a social media post, the president said it also stops his enemies from building their own bases on the island. A Chatham man who broke a stranger's ankle in a random attack has been jailed. A court heard how Owen Kedwell also subjected a woman to racial abuse in July 2022. The 27-year-old from Coronation Road was sentenced to 4 years and 2 months. And it's been revealed work to build homes on the site of a former army barracks in Kent that was used as asylum accommodation will get underway next year. 190 properties are going on the old Napier Barracks land in Folkestone. Taylor Wimpey say construction will start early 2027.
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5: Football now, and Gillingham will be hoping to make it 3 wins in a row in League 2 later. Bristol Rovers are the visitors to Priestfield. It follows the Gills' victories against Rochdale and Tranmere Rovers. Manager Gareth Ainsworth is happy with their progress.
17: We're in a good place, that's what I'll say. We've got some good players. We've got still some really good players injured. We'll have a really good team at one stage, you know, and really good squad to select from, but brilliant at the moment. The boys with the shirts, they're playing out their skin and deserving their wins.
5: That's the latest. The next update's at 10.
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2: Kent weather.
5: Staying dry this morning, but there's the chance of scattered showers later this afternoon. Highs of 22 in Maidstone, 21 in Whitstable.
0: And apologies if you're watching on KMTV this morning and Kate looks like she's out of breath.
5: Look, I've locked myself out. I'm in here now. We're okay.
0: We've got these security passes, so you can't get between doors without a security pass. You forgot yours, and yeah. I thought there was 20 seconds to go until your bulletin, and I just saw this person at the glass just banging.
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0: 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Right, it is 9 a.m. and Saturday morning tunes like this one.
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Ed Sheeran, Sing, and it's KMFM at the weekend. This is Andy Walker. Can I get a quick snapshot into your Saturday morning at 9:10 right now? I mean, what are you doing? What are you up to? Have you got me on in the car? If so, where are you going? Who's in the front? Who's in the back? Where's the destination? Perhaps you've got to put a Saturday shift in at work, or if you're having one of those slow starts to the weekend where you're just doing some chores at home, getting things done before deciding what to do from about lunchtime today. 01227 786 106. That is my WhatsApp number. You can always text me. It's always free on WhatsApp to text as well. Love to give you a mention in the next few minutes. Just a quick snapshot into your life at 9:10 on a Saturday morning. Maybe you're doing the sports thing. You know, when you become taxi driver to your kids because you've got to get them to a pitch soon. 01227 786 106. That is my WhatsApp number. I'm staring at the screen. I'm waiting for your text whilst I play Olivia Rodrigo.

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0: match going on. Hello to Shanice, who's taking her boys Oak and Kai, they're 6 and 3, to Dinosaur Mini Golf. That sounds like a fun thing to do. Hey guys, morning, have fun. Also, tell me, where is Dinosaur Golf? I'd like to help take my kids. Let me know. Text me back. Lots going on in this text from Rachel. Says, hey, we're listening in the sports car right now. Dad's driving. Mum's putting her makeup on in the passenger seat. Were you supposed to give me that detail? Parker's in the back on his way to play football. Let's go, Pilgrims. And big brother Logan, who's running the line. That is a busy Saturday. Hello to Nick and hubby, off to watch Millwall West Ham. Come on, the Lions, says Nick. I won't pretend to know which team are the Lions, but hey, yeah, go Lions. And Faye says, a slow morning here with Frankie and Tess. Tess has had a busy few weeks with the Kent and Medway test, but yesterday got awarded vice house captain at Sellinge Primary. Amazing. We're so very proud of her. We would love a shout out. Absolutely. Over to you now. Here's my WhatsApp number. Always free to text me on WhatsApp. Just a quick snapshot into your Saturday morning at 20 past 9, 01 227 786 106. And I'll get George Ezra on soon and Harry Styles.
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8: Yeah. Building a kill switch for the AI models. I mean, I'm a little bit concerned that we've got this far before we've thought.
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0: agreed,
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0: Yeah. Do we not need to be chatting to Will Smith now about iRobot? Is this not what's actually happening right now?
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0: Good movie, but I'd rather it just be a movie and not real life.
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2: Traffic and travel.
0: Folkestone's Harbour Approach Road is the one-way section still completely closed due to that fire. Sandwich Toll Bridge is closed. It's roadworks. And Boughton under Blean, expect delays on the A2 because of a lane closure in between Brenly Corner and Canterbury Road.
1: 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Traffic and travel.
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0: FM with Harry Styles. Tickets for his second run at Wembley Stadium next summer sold out earlier this week. Of course they did. I imagine within 10 seconds. Ronan Keating and Blue have been announced as performers at Dreamland next summer. I don't know if you saw that earlier this week. And our very own Claire Lawson will be at Lee Academy's rescheduled summer fair today from 11:30. She does like a bouncy castle, so you might have to ask her to get off so the kids can have a go. And if you are going, enjoy. George Ezra now.
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0: Nicely done, Beyonce, Texas Hold'em at KMFM. If you haven't seen them yet, there are lots of pictures of the Inbetweeners cast back on set filming the third movie. That's all I'll say, because if I describe the pictures, it will give away part of the plot. Although I say that, the pictures are absolutely everywhere this weekend, so it is going to be really hard to avoid if you don't want to know anything. And believe it or not, this weekend is the last one of summer. Autumn officially starts Wednesday next week. There's one apartment complex in Boston that has marked the end of summer by throwing a pool party for the residents' dogs. Oh, they look like they had such a great time. I think it's the most wholesome video I'm going to watch this weekend. Right, Olivia Dean, Man I Need on the way, and Bruno Mars, Marry You.
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8: Folkestone, no change. Harbour Approach Road. It's the one-way section. It is closed because of that fire. We'll keep you up to date. Sandwich Toll Bridge is closed due to roadworks. In Whitstable, the old Thanet Way, there's a set of temporary traffic lights near Clapham Hill. Expect queues. The same along the A2 Boughton Bypass coastbound in between Brendley Corner and Canterbury Road. And North Leeds Thames Way, there's a set of roadworks near the junction for Springhead Road.
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0: In my head, I'm the best singer when it comes to this song. Out loud, I think it's a completely different story. So good. Clean Bandit, Zara Larsson, and it's KMFM at the weekend with Andy Walker. And next, an hour of tunes from back in the day that you still love today. It's Pop Anthems.
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13: Folkestone Harbour Approach Road remains closed due to that fire. There's more in the news in just a second. Boughton under Blean, expect queues on the A2 Boughton Bypass. Coastbound between Brenly Corner and Canterbury Road due to a lane closure. And Sandlings Ashford Road, temporary traffic lights near Blue House Lane.
12: 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Traffic and travel.
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14: Crews are still on the scene of a blaze which broke out at an iconic hotel in Folkestone. 26 engines were called to the Grand Burston Hotel along the seafront at around 2 this morning. Hundreds of people were evacuated and are now being looked after at a welfare centre at the Three Hills Sports Park. Reporter Phil Hayes has been at the scene for KMFM.
15: One witness described it as like a scene from Casualty. It's hundreds of people, some with bare feet, some with no tops on, were evacuated. When I got here this morning, you could still smell the smoke and you could see the extensive damage to parts of the hotel.
14: Kent Fire and Rescue are still working to dampen down hotspots. The cause of the blaze is not yet known. The US and Denmark have reached an agreement over Greenland's security. It follows months of threats by President Trump to take the island by force. Announcing the development online, he says the US will have permanent control over the island's security. A Maidstone man who asked drug dealers to use expensive Pokemon cards to pay off their debts has been locked up. Jack Young Larker was arrested when police raided his home in May. They found phones which contained videos of him stashing packets of drugs for customers to collect, and he repeatedly refused to answer questions from detectives.
16: We also found some Pokemon cards in the flat today. Tell me about those.
17: No comment.
16: Have you asked anybody to acquire Pokemon cards for you?
17: No comment.
14: The 26-year-old from London Road has been locked up for 3 years and 4 months. Plans have been submitted to extend a popular skate park and BMX track in Medway. Bosses want to spend £115,000 to improve the facility at Cosinton Park in Raynham. If approved, work would start next spring. We're told the funding would come from developer contributions. And an historic building in Maidstone could be turned into a wedding and events venue. Plans have been put in to convert the 14th century Archbishop's Palace. The Grade 1 listed building was used in medieval times as a stopover for the Archbishop as they travelled from Canterbury to London. That's the latest. The next update's at 11.
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8: Kent weather.
14: Cloudy but staying dry this morning. There's the chance of scattered showers later this afternoon. Highs of 22 in Rochester, 21 in Deal.
12: 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Kent weather.
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2: 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This is Andy Walker. Here comes the Saturday edition of Pop Anthems. A Take That Anthem to come, and I bet you had this song on your iPod Nano.

0: morning while she gets the chores done. That is The Killers. 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
0: Actually, it's the song that hasn't left the charts in 22 years and officially the UK's biggest single of all time, never to have reached number one. It's quite something, isn't it? And I'll play it for Alison Hayes, who's in Sittingbourne celebrating her birthday today with a meal out later. I've heard hubby is paying. Have a great birthday. More pop anthems on the way from the Spice Girls, Fragma and... This in full next.
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1: Traffic and travel.
0: Folkestone's Harbour Approach Road remains closed due to that building fire. And the A2 Boughton Bypass Coastbound expect delays because of one lane being closed between Brenly Corner and Canterbury Road.
2: 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Traffic and travel.
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It's Pop Anthems. Mel C on a solo tour at the moment. Do you know she takes a Sporty Spice doll with her on the road as well? And she does perform a solo version of this. Who do you think you are? KMFM Pop Anthems.

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0: And thank you for making Saturday your soundtrack today. I've got the Sugar Babes on the way in a second. Something from Keisha, Heidi and the Emil era. See if you can work out which one it is. And a standout song from Shrek as well.

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14: Folkestone Harbour Approach Road remains closed due to that fire, and the A2 Boughton Bypass Coastbound expects some delays between Brenly Corner and Canterbury Road due to roadworks.
9: 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Traffic and travel.
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21: Folkestone's Harbour Approach Road. There's no change. It's still closed due to that hotel fire. More in the news in a second. And the queues for the M25 Dartford Tunnels, around 15 minutes.
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21: At 11 o'clock, Kate Faulkner.
22: Hundreds of people have had to be evacuated after a fire broke out at an iconic hotel in Folkestone. Kent Fire and Rescue were called to the Grand Burston Hotel along the seafront at around 2 this morning. At its height, there were 26 engines on the scene. Crews are still working to dampen down hotspots. Reporter Phil Hayes has been talking to some of those who were evacuated.
23: People said how they had to run down the stairs, get out straight away in order to escape the fire. Lots of them were waiting outside in the cold for hours until The landlord of the Harbour Inn came down in the middle of the night, opened up his pub, let people stay in there to keep warm.
22: The cause of the blaze so far remains unknown, but it's believed to have started in the basement. A welfare centre has been arranged at Three Hill Sports Park for those affected. A sting has been used to stop a car on the A2 after it failed to stop for police investigating hair coursing in Faversham. The vehicle was spotted in Stalysfield Road earlier this month. An 18-year-old man from Tunbridge has been arrested and bailed while investigations continue. It's been revealed Google's AI model managed to connect to the internet and hack three companies during an independent test of its cybersecurity capabilities. It happened in May and is thought to be the first instance of the technology doing that by itself. Google says it's made the recommended changes to Gemini. And work has started on transforming an eyesore building in Ashford that's become overrun with pigeons. The former Evans store on the Lower High Street has been derelict for almost a decade. The site's being turned into flats.
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22: But for now, and the Gillingham boss has praised his young players ahead of their next game in League Two. Several who have come through the academy are playing in the first team this season. Defender Logan Dobbs is one and got his first league goal last weekend. Here's manager Gareth Ainsworth.
2: Logan's been sensational, really has, you know, and I think Logan will understand when I say, I didn't know he was capable of what he's capable of. He's done really well and becoming one of the consistent members of the squad.
22: The Gills welcome Bristol Rovers to Priestfield later. That's the latest. The next update's at 12.
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22: Some bright spells this morning, but it'll be cloudy later with the chance of showers. Highs of 22 in Dartford, 21 in New Romney.
0: 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Kent weather.
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27: Happy Saturday. It's definitely autumn now, isn't it? But with some nice sunshine around at the moment. This is Adam Lawrence getting ready to play you Sabrina Carpenter soon.
1: Kent.

Sabrina Carpenter and Taste playing on KMFM. It's Adam Lawrence with you until 3 o'clock. Will Sabrina be in a muddy field over in Somerset next summer? Is she going to be playing Glastonbury? She is rumoured to be playing Glastonbury along with Harry Styles and Oasis and Florence and the Machine. I'm talking about headliners, you know. Don't think she'd do it if she wasn't headlining. Will it be Glastonbury in the mud or will it be Glastonbury in a heatwave? Do you know what? It's got me thinking. If Kent hosted Glastonbury, say we had the biggest festival in the UK, where would it be? Where would we have it? Surely like Leeds Castle, right? Maybe. And if not, Moat Park. I mean, Moat Park, big enough, and you got all the amenities in Maidstone, haven't you? Coldplay are coming up with A Sky Full of Stars after a

We can agree, can't we, that this is the best Coldplay song? Perhaps you're more of a Viva La Vida fan. I don't know. A Sky Full of Stars from the guys here on KMFM. It's 20 past 11 and my name's Adam Lawrence with you all the way through until 3 o'clock. I saw Avenue Q up in London yesterday in the West End, you know, with the puppets, the very rude puppets. In fact, I saw it advertised as a cross between Paddington and the Book of Mormon. Very, very accurate. The puppets in Avenue Q kind of reminded me a bit of Coldplay's tour. Now, bear with me on this. If you've seen the tour, you might remember the puppet band called The Weirdos, with Angel Moon as like the front lead singer. This is so Chris Martin, this is. Angel Moon was the one that told you to put those glasses on where you could see all the lights and the hearts and stars and things like that. I don't know if you did go to that tour at Wembley last summer. If you didn't, you will have absolutely no idea what I'm on about. Taylor Swift coming up with I Knew It, I Knew You, and I'll get on some Little Mix as well. Stick around for Black Magic. What a sing-along that's going to be if you're in the car.

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AMFM at the weekend with Adam Lawrence. I would love to know what you are up to right now. I'd love to hear from you. Yeah, you. Jump on WhatsApp and tell me what you are doing and I will shout you out, okay? This number, 01227 786 106. WhatsApp me on that number, 01227 786 106. And a great new one now from the band Jungle. These guys

0: What a big weekend anthem. Britney Spears, Baby One More Time, playing here on KMFM. I hope you are good. The last bit of Saturday morning together. This is Adam Lawrence playing the tunes. Got plenty more of those on the way. Zara Larsson's Midnight Sun. Gonna sound awesome. Even now we're out of summer. Definitely in the autumn. Hey, get this. Simon Cowell doesn't plan to leave his £450 million fortune to his son Eric, who, by the way, is now 12. So Eric's apparently not going to get any of his fortune. Simon Cowell going to leave it to charity, probably kids or dogs. He said he doesn't believe in passing on from one generation to another, which, I mean, if you're going to leave it with kids and dogs, that's a lovely thing to do. But imagine you're Eric hearing that, especially in a couple of years as a teenager. Are you not thinking, my dad's Simon Cowell? Dad, can I at least have like a bit of money? Like a million maybe? Can I have a house? You are Simon Cowell after all. I am going to be carrying on your legacy.
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karaoke songs. I don't reckon it enters the top 10. It's not up there with the Backstreet Boys and Anastasia and Gloria Gaynor, I Will Survive, and I don't know, the Grease Megamix or something like that. But it's up there, isn't it? Maybe Angels is the Robbie song that's the most karaoke. It's Adam Lawrence with you on KMFM. Nearly Saturday lunchtime. Let's get on Uptown Funk from Bruno and Mark Ronson. Also,

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9: In Folkestone, the Harbour Approach Road, the one-way street is blocked with this building fire near the Grand Burston. More on that in the news with Kate in just a second. M25 anti-clockwise, 20 minutes now of stop-start traffic towards the tunnels. Outside of Canterbury, Sturry, lots of traffic at Westbier, both ways at the moment. And into Tunbridge Wells, it's busy, busy on London Road through Southborough, taking you a good 15 minutes towards the Pantiles.
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9: At 12 o'clock is Kate Faulkner.
10: Firefighting efforts are continuing this afternoon after a huge blaze broke out at a hotel on the Kent seafront. 26 engines were called to the Grand Burston Hotel in Folkestone at around 2 this morning. Guests have been evacuated and people living in the area have been told to close their windows and doors. Ben Cuthbert runs the Harbour Inn nearby. He says they've been offering support to those affected.
11: I think outside in the harbour there was a good sort of 200 people when I arrived. We've had a full pub since 2 in the morning, just with various conditions, some people with injuries, some people with smoke inhalation, just as well people suffering from the cold.
10: Kent Fire and Rescue say they believe the blaze started in the basement, but the cause is not yet known. Donald Trump says he's immediately starting to increase the US military's presence on Greenland after signing an agreement with Denmark over its use. The American president claims his country has permanent control over security on the Arctic island. A drug dealer from Maidstone who asked users to steal expensive Pokemon cards to pay off their debts has been jailed. Jack Young Lata was arrested during a raid at his home in May. Messages were found on phones, but he refused to answer questions from detectives.
12: Instead of paying me the £40 you owe me, can you get someone you know to rob me a box or tins of Pokemon cards and I will take off your debt? And also, if you get loads, I'll pay good for them. Heart, I got 10 out of 10, YOLA. And the person says, okay. What does that mean?
10: The 26-year-old from London Road has been locked up for 3 years and 4 months. He's also been ordered to give back the collectibles. A new report has suggested the delivery of SEND services for young people and families across Kent is inconsistent. The inspection from Ofsted and the Care Quality Commission found there is variation in support, access to some services and communication. However, they also highlighted improvements to EHCP plans, early help access and leadership. And in football, it's a trip to Charlton for London City Lionesses in the WSL this lunchtime. time. The side who train in Aylesford will be looking to bounce back from last weekend's defeat at West Ham. Kickoff is at 12:30. That's the latest. The next update's at 1.
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10: Some bright spells this afternoon, but there's the chance of showers later. Highs of 22 in Faversham, 21 in Minster.
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9: Well, looking outside, it's not raining yet. Let's enjoy it. Although, maybe you need a brolly tonight. It's Adam Lawrence playing you this now.

Bastille Pompeii, a big song with big drums. I love a song with big drums. It's Adam Lawrence here, live until 3 on KMFM. Nice to have you listening wherever that is. I love our international listeners here. Well, not here in Kent. Who's this? Not left your name, but hey guys, just out on an evening walk in Perth, Australia, listening to you guys. I love that. And Laura sent a text in a WhatsApp. Hi, please can you shout out my two girls, Molly and Bonnie. Hi Molly, hi Bonnie, lovely names. Please play some K-pop at some point. Well, we'll see what we can do. See what we can do later on this afternoon for you guys. And if you would like to message, WhatsApp right now, 01227 786 106. Leave your name, tell me who you are, where you are, and what you are doing this Saturday afternoon. 01227 786 106. I'll play you Destiny's Child, Independent Women. That's lined up next. And now, Becky Hill for you.

Destiny's Child. You might be hearing this out tonight. If you're off for a couple of drinks, maybe. Independent Women here on KMFM. It's 20 past 12. I'm Adam Lawrence with you until 3 o'clock, getting ready to play you new mum, Lady Gaga, The Edge of Glory in a bit, Stella Lefty's Boston as well, and, well, talking of Boston, an American play, Stella Lefty being American, do you ever see things that the Americans do and you think, yeah, all right, you know, fair play, you've done well there, because we like to dislike the Americans, don't we? Well, in Atlanta, where, funnily enough, where England lost to Argentina over the summer, in Atlanta, in a big stadium, fans were given 45 seconds to assemble a giant inflatable hot dog. This has been the viral clip of the week. So you've got an inflatable sausage and an inflatable bun. This is like half time at an NFL gig or something like that. And, well, they did it. They did it, and it was one of those lovely moments. Everyone was willing it on, and the sausage went into the bun, and, well, it was probably most people's highlight of the game.

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The Edge of Glory here on KMFM. Just imagine her new baby. Just imagine the upbringing they're going to have. All the singing they're going to be hearing around the house. Rose Bean, I think Lady Gaga's new baby is called. Rose Bean. It's a sweet name. Rose Gaga? Are we going with that? Or maybe her husband-to-be, his surname. Rose Gaga. I think that sounds good. It's KMFM now. 7.30.

0: I just know you were singing along to at least some part of that. You can't help yourself, can you? When the chorus comes on in the car. If you're in the kitchen, maybe you can't help but sing along to the Backstreet Boys. How you doing? It's Adam Lawrence with you here on KMFM. Nearly lunchtime on Saturday and no rain yet. This is good news, isn't it? Chills are in action later on at Priestfield hosting Bristol Rovers. Big game underway as well in the league above. In the east of London, Millwall take on West Ham. They've had to cordon off a massive area of southeast London for this. It doesn't touch us here in Kent, but it is big. It's had a lot of attention over the last few days on social media, this sort of cordon. Currently, 0-0 between Millwall and West Ham at 11 minutes, if you are interested. Imagine if they play a whole 90 minutes plus and they play out a 0-0 draw. That would be... wouldn't be very climatic, would it? Also, this cordon as well, looking at photos of it at the moment, if they did this for a Jill's game, if they did this for Gillingham FC, you'd literally be coning off all of Medway, probably down to Maidstone. Going to get you Harry Styles, as it was in a bit, and Katy Perry's Firework coming up before one.
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you know, that's one of my favourite floor filler anthems, that tune. Take Me to the Clouds Above here on KMFM. And we do a whole night of this tonight. Floor filler anthems, giving Saturday night the soundtrack it deserves and you deserve as well as you get the weekend. I was going to say underway, but as you keep the weekend going here in Kent, Rob's here from 7. Next, a news update with Kate. I've got a big Calvin Harris anthem to play as well. How Deep Is Your Love? Sounds awesome when he plays it out in Ibiza. It's going to sound great back here in Kent as well. And BB Rex's New Religion.

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10: In Folkestone, the Harbour Approach Road near to the Grand Burston is blocked. That's the one-way street. It's closed with this building fire, which you'll hear more of in the news in a sec. M25 anti-clockwise, 20 minutes of stop-start traffic before the tunnels. The Sandwich Bypass, the A256, especially on the southbound side, looking really busy right now up to White Mills Aqua Park. And, it's backing up to the Travelodge roundabout at the moment. Really busy there. And then quite a slow one getting into Tunbridge Wells. That last bit on London Road after Southborough.
7: 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Traffic and travel.
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11: Hundreds of people have been evacuated after a fire broke out at a hotel in Folkestone. The blaze broke out at the iconic Grand Burston Hotel on the seafront at around 2 this morning. Reporter Phil Hayes has been at the scene for KMFM.
12: There were 26 fire engines at the height. I can see there have been at least 10 police vehicles. There are police officers everywhere. There are fire marshals who have been helping people that were evacuated, council workers. This is a huge emergency services event in Folkestone.
11: Kent Fire and Rescue say firefighting efforts are making good progress, but they're encouraging anyone nearby to keep their windows and doors closed. The cause of the blaze so far remains unknown. A welfare centre has been arranged at the Three Hill Sports Park for those affected. NATO is welcoming an agreement between the US and Denmark over Greenland, saying it will help advance security, stability and cooperation. Donald Trump announced the deal last night, saying it will give the United States control over the Arctic Territory's security. Police investigating reports of a distraction burglary in Chatham have charged two people. A woman reported her handbag was taken shortly after she'd been asked by someone for water for their dog. A 54-year-old woman from Maidstone and a man who's 49 and from Chatham are due in court next month. And bosses at an animal park in Kent have admitted there's no current timeline to build a one-of-the-kind hotel where guests would come face-to-face with giraffes. Plans for the development at Port Lim Reserve near Hythe were given the go-ahead 6 years ago, but work hasn't started yet. We're told other projects, including a new elephant house at Sister Park Howlett's, are taking priority.
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11: Football now in Gillingham. Welcome Bristol Rovers to Priestfield in League 2 this afternoon. They'll be hoping to make it 3 wins in a row after victories over Rochdale and Tranmere Rovers. Defender Logan Dobbs got his first league goal in last weekend's win. Here's manager Gareth Ainsworth.
14: It's great for Gillingham Academy because we've got so many academy graduates now who've had first team appearances. That's something to be proud of, and he's one of our own song, which sung as loud as he could when Logan Dobbs got his first goal in front of the Rainerman, you know, things that dreams are made of.
11: That's the latest. The next update's at 2.
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8: Kent weather.
11: Some bright spells this afternoon, but there's the chance of showers later. Highs of 22 in Rainham, 21 in Warmer.
13: 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Kent weather.
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10: Well, I make that lunchtime on Saturday. What are you having? Actually, don't tell me. You'll make me very hungry. It's Adam Lawrence with BB Rexha first.
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on KMFM. Do you know, I think he's still out in Ibiza doing his residency Tuesdays and Fridays when it's basically autumn here at the moment, isn't it? I mean, yeah, essentially we are into the third weekend of September. It is autumn. And how can you tell that? Well, the Great British Bake Off is back in a few days with Nigella Lawson making her debut. And then before long, we will have the Celebrity Traitors on telly. Cannot wait for this. Can't wait for both of them. But the traitors the most, I have to say. James Blunt is part of the cast this time round. And I honestly think he's going to be so, so good. James Blunt, he's such a funny guy. I hope he doesn't get banished from the first round table. I think James Blunt in the Celeb Traitors is going to be a Joe Marler type character. A proper, lovable one. Hopefully, until the very end. Think he's going to be good, and he's got a new tune out. This is lovely. It's like a warm hug, this song. Tastes Like Summer from James Blunt. Hey,

0: to Saturday afternoon here on KMFM. Naughty Boy and Sam Smith, they're tuned together. Coming up, going to play you Jessie J and B.O.B.'s Price Tag. Also, Ed Sheeran. He's had a quiet week, hasn't he? Shape of You on the way from Ed. And on the phone right now, Sonia in Kings Hill is on with me. Sonia, what are you doing? Where are you heading right now, Sonia?
1: Well, I am going to Goodwood Revival today. I've got the whole 1950s polka dot dress outfit, but I cannot do my hair. So I have literally been teaching myself on YouTube all morning. Lots of hairspray, lots of hairpins, cars almost packed, and we're going to go.
0: Wow.
1: So I spent the whole morning at Maidstone trying to find a cardigan, anything polka dots, but I am sorted. Now we just need the rain to not come.
0: Yeah.
1: And then we can have a great day at Revival.
0: Definitely.
1: Watching fantastic cars, yeah.
0: There are a few raindrops forecast, but I'm hoping they don't make their way to Goodwood. So you're doing a 50s hairstyle, right?
1: Yes.
0: What have you gone for? Lots of hairpins, you said?
1: Lots of hairpins, lots of curls, polka dot bow in the hair, maybe a fascinator, but yes, we just...
0: Maybe a fascinator? Have you got one on standby or something like that? I love that.
1: I've got a fascinator, yeah, with a little net over my face. I've got it all. I think now I'm finally ready, but this morning...
0: Well done.
1: I was a bit frustrated. Oh. All is sorted.
0: Sonia, I'm going to tell you to wear the fascinator. It will keep the rain away. Do it.
1: Thank you very much. I'm all over that. Thank you, Adam, for calling.
0: That's all right. Cheers, Sonia.
1: Have a nice weekend. Bye.

0: office, we've been around long enough to know where real strength comes from. We've learned that no matter what we've got on our plates, a rich melted cheese toasty or a soft sliced BLT with extra crispy bacon can keep us going strong for the rest of the day. To get stuck in, crusts and all, because that's strength. Well, it's baked in. Hovis, strength baked in.
1: Fancy a night out for a tenner?
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OB on this as well. It's Price Tag here at KMFM. Great to hear this at the weekend. Hopefully, we're going to get away without too much rain until the evening tonight. It's Adam Lawrence with you until 3 o'clock. Taylor Swift in the week, enjoying an NFL game, watching the Kansas City Chiefs. Sat next to Tom Cruise. Is there a more A-list photo? I don't think I can think of one until as far back as the selfie that Bradley Cooper took all those years ago at the Oscars. Remember that? Here's Taylor now. This is Opalite.

Oh, yeah. Noughties vibes all over this. It's just such a party tune, isn't it? Five, Let's Dance on KMFM. It's Adam Lawrence with you on Saturday afternoon. Lunchtime right now. Hope you are having a good weekend. Are you out later? Have you got a birthday due? Or, I don't know, an evening wedding? Still plenty of those happening at this time of year. I was at a wedding this time last week. Apparently, we might need to watch The Wine this year. Did you hear about this on KMFM Breakfast with Rob and Noomi this week? They were chatting about it. The hot weather we've had in the summer means that the fruit, the grapes, you know, the grapes, have basically become a lot sweeter, so it might make the wine more alcoholic. Now, wine takes quite a while to be made. In some cases, it's vintage, isn't it? So does that mean that in 10 years we're going to be drinking really sweet vintage wine? I'm not sure. Right, coming up, Miles Smith and Stargazing, and that Die Die tune as well.

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0: Lady Gaga and Paparazzi here on KMFM. I'm so here for all the love that Gaga's new baby is getting. And just them as a family now. She's called Rose. And I'm also loving people saying that Rose and Blue Ivy Carter, you know, Beyonce's daughter, should collaborate in the future and give us Telephone 2.0. Very much here for that. It's Adam Lawrence with you. Hope you're well this Saturday afternoon. I've got the K-pop Demon Hunters next.
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9: From the Sky News Centre at 2. Police have confirmed a new sighting of a 13-year-old girl who's been missing from Bolton for more than a week. Barry Weir reports.
10: CCTV shows Lilia at Manchester Piccadilly bus station at 10:36am on Monday. She had boarded the number 36 bus in Salford earlier that morning. It's the last confirmed sighting of Lilia, who was reported missing last Friday. She's white, slim, around 5'5", with light brown hair and glasses. Police want anyone who saw her or who was on that 36 bus to call 101, but they say they are keeping an open mind as to the possibility she may have left Manchester.
9: Denmark's foreign minister has expressed cautious optimism about an agreement with the United States over Greenland. Donald Trump says it gives the United States permanent control over security. The deal prohibits non-NATO countries building a base there, while America will have permanent access. Sir Ed Davey says the political system is holding Britain back and the Lib Dems are the party to change it. He says the £72 million in donations to reform from crypto billionaires shows why the party is essential. The new leader of Scottish Labour is promising to put people and policy before politics. Michael Mara's taking over from Anas Sarwar, who left to become a trade minister in Andy Burnham's government. In sport, Tottenham are searching for their first Premier League win of the season. They're hosting Aston Villa. Live now to Johnny McCann.
11: And just as you join me, Aston Villa have made it 2-0 with a goal from Nicholas Jackson. That comes moments after Spurs thought they had just got their first goal of the season, but it was ruled out for offside. Dejection for the Spurs fans. Villa have gone up the other end and made it 2-0. So it is Spurs 0, Aston Villa 2.
9: Champions Arsenal kick off at Brighton in an hour. And a hotel with more than 550 rooms in Kent has been evacuated overnight because of a fire. Around 280 people were told to get out for their safety in Folkestone. That's the latest. I'm AJ Walsh.
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8: Some bright spells around, mostly cloudy though, and a chance of a shower later, so you might want to pack that brolly if you're off for a night out. Highs of 22 on St Mary's Island, 21 in Deal.
5: 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Kent weather.
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8: 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It's Adam Lawrence with you on KMFM. It might be a bit of a cloudy, dreary Saturday, but it's not raining yet. And I've got the tunes here. The K-pop Demon Hunters to start, and then Bruno Mars.
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1: I just might.
0: Adam Lawrence with you until 3 o'clock. Claire Lawson on the way after me. Bruno toured across the summer, didn't he? I'm just wondering if, well, maybe when he's going to announce more shows of that tour next summer, because it seems as though everyone else is doing it. Harry Styles back at Wembley next year. Oasis as well, they are back on tour for Live 27. It was better, wasn't it, when it was Live 25. It rhymed. But, you know, they've got to do what they've got to do. And they're still back on tour because there is a huge appetite for Oasis. The tickets will be out in a week. You've got to pre-register for them, obviously. That's the world these days, isn't it? Pre-registering. They'll be out this coming Friday. Right now on KMFM, let me play you Lewis Capaldi, Forget Me, after Ava Max. Oh,

0: IMFM at the weekend with Lewis Capaldi. Forget Me. It's Adam Lawrence with you until 3 o'clock. Right, I'm going to get ready to play you Adele, Rolling in the Deep. I've just picked that out. Also, some Benson Boone and Cat's Eye as well. That tune, Animal, really, really catchy. It's on in just a sec. I'll let you into a secret. I have just had lunch about half an hour ago, a bit of a late lunch. I had a couple of vegan sausage rolls from Greg's with a raffle ticket on top of them. Now, I've not come into any money, I'm afraid. I went to a comedy gig last night. They did the bag search and they found some sausage rolls in my bag that I had bought for today. I'm organised, you know. And they said, sorry, you can't take in any food. And I was like, yeah, fair enough. You know, I'm not exactly going to gobble the sausage rolls in there. I was front row at this comedy gig. I would have got ripped apart for that. But I was like, fair enough, there's a policy. So, I'll get them at the end. And they tagged my sausage rolls up with a raffle ticket and put one on the sausage rolls, gave me the other one. So literally on here, I've literally got a raffle ticket. It's a real shame I haven't won anything, but I have had Greg's sausage rolls for lunch. So I'm a winner.
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0: is KMFM at the weekend. Happy Saturday. I'm Adam Lawrence. I'm going to play you Ariana Grande, Problem, in just a bit. What a throwback.
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0: Oh, Rob and Noomi are back at it again next week on KMFM Breakfast. They're hiding another brand new car somewhere in Kent. Not another one! This time it's the all-new Geely EX2, the super affordable everyday EV that's small in size but big on space, with a range of up to 214 miles. Yeah, that'll do. It's a great car, this. I've seen it in person. If you haven't, get yourself down there. It looks really futuristic, and you could be seeing it very soon. Let's hope so, because from Monday through to Thursday, this coming week on KMFM Breakfast, listen out from 9 a.m. and follow the clues and work out where Rob and Noomi have hidden a Geely EX2. 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Here he is at KMFM.

Who Can Play That Game from Bobby Brown here on KMFM. More like this tonight with Rob Wills, Floor Fillers, After Claire at 7 o'clock. It's Adam Lawrence with you right now. How are you feeling, by the way? Are you all good? Because the changing of the seasons is here, and I feel like quite a few of us are a bit sniffly, aren't we? So, someone in your house definitely is. Right, coming up, Somber, Homewrecker, and Call Me Maybe.

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0: a huge tune. Scandalous from Mystique. So sassy. Playing here on KMFM this afternoon with Adam Lawrence. Claire Lawson has got you covered next with The Script, Hall of Fame coming up with her. And Ray's Where Is My Husband as well. I'll catch you soon.
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3: In Folkestone, the Harbour Approach Road one-way street there. It's blocked due to the fire at the Grand Burstyn Hotel overnight. M20 Londonbound just after Maidstone. Busy but moving junction 5 for Bluebell Hill through to 4 at Snodland because of an earlier police incident. M25 anti-clockwise. You've got some stop to start traffic on approach to the tunnels, but it's not nearly as bad as it was 10 minutes there right now. And the A256 Sandwich Bypass southbound, quite slow from Travel Lodge.
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4: From the Sky News Centre at 3. A new sighting's emerged of a 13-year-old girl from Bolton who's been missing since Friday. Lilia has been identified on CCTV at Manchester Piccadilly bus station at 10:36 a.m. on Monday. NATO has welcomed the news that the US has reached a deal with Denmark over Greenland. The deal prohibits non-NATO countries building a base there, while the US will have permanent access to the Arctic island. Our reporter Graham Stothard says the chairman of Greenland's government also welcomed the deal.
5: Jens Frederik Nielsen wrote, "It is gratifying that we are about to enter into an agreement that ensures and strengthens the security of Greenland, the Kingdom of Denmark, the United States and the Western Alliance. The agreement recognises Greenland's place in international cooperation. It is to the benefit of us all."
4: Two teenagers have been jailed for killing a 17-year-old boy in southeast London. Jere Sanchez Morales was sitting outside a McDonald's on Old Kent Road in August last year when he was stabbed and hit with a bottle. The new leader of Scottish Labour is promising to put people and policy before politics. Michael Mara's taking over from Anas Sarwar, who left to become a trade minister in Andy Burnham's government. His appointment comes after the party suffered its worst result in the history of devolution in May's Scottish Parliament elections. Mr Mara's pledged to start taking action now.
6: "To be entrusted with the leadership of our Scottish Labour Party is a singular honour and a great responsibility. And I am very grateful for your trust. And I take on the duty of advancing our cause of a fairer, more equal Scotland with all that I can possibly give."
4: Tata Steel is looking for more government funding after delays to its new electric arc furnace at Port Talbot. Grid connection delays mean it may not be operational until early 2029. And in sport, Aston Villa have beaten Tottenham 3-2 for their first Premier League win of the season. It leaves Spurs winless from their opening 5 top-flight games, but they have at least scored their first goals. That's the latest. I'm AJ Walsh.
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7: Mostly cloudy, should stay dry, quite windy in parts of the county this afternoon. Highs of 19, down to 9 overnight tonight in Raynham and Laysdown.
1: 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Kent weather.
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7: 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Can't wait to tell you about it. After more of Kent's biggest hits, Ray on the way after Tom Grennan.
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0: Tune, the script, and a Hall of Fame on Kent's radio station, KMFM. Happy Saturday. Oh, I've been off for a few weeks. Feel like the new girl again. How's it going? Just gone 3:10. I'm Claire Lawson, with you right through until 7 o'clock this evening. I had a fantastic morning today. I went to the Bearstead Academy late summer fair, the Lee Academy in Bearstead. There were so many people down there. I was hosting. Bearstead's Got Talent. Oh my goodness, the talent that village has got was just incredible. Big shout out to all the stall holders. There was yummy food, there was coffee, there was drinks, there was games, there was fairground rides, there was a big bouncy castle and a big inflatable slide. So many people having so much fun, including me. A big shout out to Caitlin and all the organisers and stall holders, and most of all to everyone that took part in Bearstead's Got Talent. It was incredible. You were all totally fabulous, and there was lots of KMFM fans there as well.
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0: Oh, I love it. Lots and lots of KMFM fans at the Lee Academy in Bearstead today for their late summer fair. They had to cancel it back in June because of the weather, but that didn't stop them. It all happened today and it was fabulous. Still going on until 3:30 if you want to shoot down there for some fun. Here's Tame Impala. This is Dracula on KMFM.

0: playing you Kent's biggest hits with Mary J. Blige and Family Affair. 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If you just turned on, I'm Claire, hello, with you every Saturday between 3 and 7 o'clock. End of the summer vibes. Who's looking forward to a roast dinner tomorrow? I'm going to cook my very first one for months and months and months. Who's a little bit over salads and barbecues like me? I just can't wait for a little bit of stodge, some fresh veg, bangers and mash, onion gravy. Are you the same? It's funny how our taste buds change with the seasons. Are you making your first roast dinner tomorrow? Are you going to be all cosy, pop a candle on? I can't wait. I love this time of year. I would love you to get in touch with the show, actually. How's your weekend? How's it going? Get in touch. Have you done something special? Maybe you got married. Maybe you got engaged. Is it your anniversary? Is it your birthday? Get in touch. I'll give you a shout on the show. You can WhatsApp me on this number, 01 227 786 106. I've got Taylor Swift at her best very shortly. After Calvin and Clementine Douglas with Blessings next. Stay there.
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Taylor Swift and 22 on KMFM. It is Saturday, 19th of September. It's the Canterbury Annual Duck Race tomorrow, taking place at the Westgate Gardens. It's all part of the Great Stour River Fest, featuring a procession by the Lord Mayor and thousands of ducks on the River Stour. It's going to be a great day if you're looking for something to do tomorrow. There you go, sorted. And if you're going to something in the county that I need to know about, please tell me and I'll add it to my list of what to do this weekend. This is Alex Warren. This is Emerald Eyes.

FM, playing that song for Claire and Karen, listening whilst getting ready for a night out in Ashford tonight. Have fun, girls. Thank you very much for making us your Getting Ready radio station. Get ready to turn up tunes from Olivia Rodrigo. I've got Panic at the Disco as well, after Ed Sheeran and Azizam next.

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Almost 4 o'clock in Kent. New me from KMFM Breakfast did something very special last night. I bet she's got aching legs today. We shall discuss after more of Kent's biggest hits. Jess Glyn and Galantis on the way next.

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1: I'm 70-something.
0: What was that?
1: 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Oh, look, the football's on.
0: Grandad?
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22: In Folkestone, the Harbour Approach Road one-way street is blocked. That's due to a building fire just near to the Grand Burstyn Hotel. In Storrey, it's slow on Staines Hill in both directions through those roadworks at Redcott Lane. Windcheap is slow as well through Canterbury. 7

0: out. High Street is very busy as well, and there's temporary lights slowing things down in Maidstone today. They're on Sutton Road in both directions at Mangravit Avenue.
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3: From the Sky News Centre at 4. Officers have revealed a new sighting of a missing 13-year-old girl from Bolton. Lilia, who has been missing since last Friday, was seen on CCTV at Manchester Piccadilly bus station on Monday morning. NATO is welcoming an agreement between the US and Denmark over Greenland. Donald Trump says the deal will give the United States control over the territory's security. The deal resolves a diplomatic dispute which was sparked by the US president's threats to take control by military force. Elizabeth Brawes is senior fellow at the Atlantic Council.
4: The United States gets the right to establish whatever military bases it wants, a right that it already had. The one addition is that it also promises that no other foreign countries will be allowed to establish military bases.
3: Andy Burnham has congratulated Michael Mara on his election as Scottish Labour leader. He's won the contest to take over from Anna Sarwar and has pledged to reconnect with the country of his party to win power at Holyrood. A large plume of black smoke has been seen near Riyadh's international airport. It comes just hours after air raid sirens were issued in the Saudi capital, with reports of explosions being heard. In sport, Tottenham's early season struggles have continued with a 3-2 defeat to Aston Villa in the Premier League. Defending champions Arsenal are also in some bother at Brighton. Live now to Alan Lewis.
5: Where it's Brighton 2, Arsenal 0. The Gunners 100% record under real threat. Brighton have been the better side. Pascal Gross with a curling effort, giving them the lead just after the half-hour mark. And then on the stroke of half-time, Babis Kostoulas with a thundering goal from 25 yards out. Mikel Arteta's side with it all to do in the second half. Brighton 2, Arsenal 0.
3: Newcastle lead Hull 2-0, while Everton are 1-0 up against Ipswich. Dundee United are 3-0 up at St Mirren in the Scottish Premiership. And Google AI models managed to connect to the internet and hack three companies. It was during an independent test in May. That's the latest. I'm AJ Walsh.
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2: Kent weather.
0: Mostly cloudy, should stay dry. Quite windy in parts of the county as well. Highs of 19 degrees right now. Down to 9 overnight tonight. Some rain on the way tomorrow, I'm afraid. Highs of 20 degrees in Gillingham and Margate.
1: 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Kent weather.
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0: Just gone 4 o'clock. I'm Claire Lawson. We had tears in our house this week. It's been rather different. I'll tell you why after Jess Glynn and this from Galantis.
6: Are you ready?
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at Wembley next summer. Did you get tickets? I felt miserable. Harry Styles, American Girls on Kent's radio station, KMFM. I'm Claire. Hello with you through until 7 o'clock this evening. A big hello to you if you are dropping off one of your kids at university this weekend or at college, flying the nest. How are you feeling? I actually feel like I'm grieving. It's such a strange feeling, isn't it? We dropped my daughter off at the University of Exeter last weekend. I mean, the drive itself was shocking. I mean, how can it take so long to get from Kent to Devon? It took like 6 hours. I felt like we were taking her to the other end of the world. Then the drive home, well, I just cried. I miss her. All week, I've just cleaned and tidied and sorted out cupboards and basically just done anything to stop me from thinking about her. She, on the other hand, is living her best life with her new friends at Freshers Week, out until 4 a.m. every morning this week. Me up every hour, checking fine friends to make sure that she's home. Can you relate? I'm sure you can. Does it get any better? Gonna say though, the food shopping bill has definitely come down in our house. That is definitely a positive for sure. Right, back to Kent's biggest hits. I've got some good tunes on the way for this fine Saturday afternoon. I've got Pink's Perfect on the way for you straight after this one. Turn it up. This is The Weeknd on Kent's radio station. This is Blinding Lights on KMFM.

0: 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More of Kent's biggest hits on the way. Omi and Rosé and Bruno Mars, APT, on the way next.
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0: Oh, this is very, very exciting. Rob and Noomi, they're at it again. Next week on KMFM Breakfast, guess what they're going to be doing? They're going to be hiding another brand new car somewhere here in our wonderful county of Kent. Now this time, oh, it's a fabulous one. It's the all-new Geely EX2. I've just been online and having a nosy at this. I want one. Go and have a look. They're really affordable as well. They're quite cheap. An everyday EV that's small in size, but big on space. And that's what we want. We really do. It's got a range of up to 214 miles as well, which is absolutely brilliant. Now, from Monday to Thursday next week, all you've got to do is listen to KMFM Breakfast with Rob and Noomi from 9 a.m. Set an alert on your phone, okay? You don't want to miss this. Then what you've got to do is follow the clues and work out where they have hidden the car. Where will it be in Kent? The clues are important, okay? You must be listening. 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

Oh, love that. Omi and Cheerleader, I'm Claire, playing you Kent's biggest hits for this fine Saturday. It's the 19th of September in Kent. I'm with you right through till 7 o'clock tonight. Hello, if you've just turned on, thank you very much for making us your weekend soundtrack. Louisa has been in touch. Hello, Louisa. She said, hi, Claire. I could have actually just written what you just said about feeling lost after sending your daughter off to university last weekend. She said, I'm missing my son. He's gone to uni too. She said, nothing quite prepares us, does it? It really, really doesn't, Louisa. Big hugs, and big hugs to you if you're feeling like us as well, if you sent one of your kids away to college or university this weekend. Thank goodness for radio. The power of radio and the power of songs that just give us that little lift. Hopefully, Kent's Biggest Hits will be helping this afternoon. I've got Eminem and Rihanna's The Monster on the way after this one. Turn it up and enjoy. Olivia Dean, it's Man I Need on KMFM.

What a tune. Eminem, Rihanna, The Monster, playing you Kent's biggest hits on Kent's radio station. We are KMFM. Almost 20 to 5, Saturday, the 19th of September. Great news coming in from Priestfield Stadium right now. Gillingham, they're in action at home to Bristol Rovers, and they are currently winning 1-0. Gillingham 1, Bristol Rovers 0. We're into the 79th minute now, so about 11 minutes to go until full time. Fingers crossed for a win. I'll keep you updated on the score between now and full time. I'm going to play you more of Kent's biggest hits as well. Stick around for that tune that you keep asking me for from Somba. It's so good. My body isn't ready. He's going to play after Mark and Miley, and George Ezra's Green Green Grass is next. Stay there.

0: know, do you?
1: Well, I'm 70-something.
0: What was that?
1: 70-something. Oh, look, the football's on.
0: Grandad?
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12: Traffic and travel.
13: In Folkestone, Harbour Approach Road, one-way street is blocked due to that building fire just near to the Grand Burston Hotel. In Storey, Staines Hill is very slow through the roadworks in both directions at the junction with Redcott Lane. Sevenoaks, the high street is slow. Windcheap through Canterbury, very busy as well, as is Pin Hill, Roderstown, Broad Street and Military Road between the Windcheap and Chaucer roundabouts in Canterbury. And in Teeson, there's temporary lights on Tunbridge Road. They're both ways near Teeson Lane.
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14: From the Sky News Centre at 5. A new sighting has emerged of a 13-year-old girl who went missing from Bolton just over a week ago. CCTV shows Lilia at Manchester Piccadilly bus station at 10:36 a.m.

0: on Monday. The Liberal Democrat leader says his party has a moral responsibility of blocking a reform-led government. As their annual conference is underway, Sir Ed Davey has doubled down on his criticism of US President Donald Trump. Mr. Davey says he wants the Prime Minister to stand up to him.
1: I mean, the Iran war is hurting America, hurting our country, hurting the whole world. This has been a disaster. And the problem with Mr. Trump is unless you stand up to him, he rolls you over.
0: Meanwhile, Donald Trump's announcement of a deal to bolster American military presence in Greenland has been welcomed by NATO. The US president says the agreement will give the United States control over the Arctic territory's security. Two teenagers have been jailed for killing a 17-year-old boy in southeast London. Yuray Sanchez Morales was sitting outside a McDonald's on Old Kent Road in August last year when he was stabbed. In sport, Brighton have ended Arsenal's perfect start to the Premier League. Live now to Alan Lewis.
2: Great finish. Brighton 3, Arsenal 0. Arsenal's 100% record goes up in smoke. Totally outplayed by a Brighton team scoring goals by the bucket load right now. Gross and Costulas put them two up at half-time. Andres made sure of the win with his first Brighton goal in the second half. Havertz missing a one-on-one with the keeper. Summed up after Arsenal's afternoon. Brighton 3, Arsenal 0.
0: Tottenham remain winless after losing 3-2 to Aston Villa. Newcastle held on to beat Hull 2-1 while Everton got past Ipswich 1-0. Dundee are up to fourth in the Scottish Premiership thanks to a 2-1 victory over Motherwell, while Hearts are at Kilmarnock this evening. And Earl Spencer insists he's telling the truth about an allegation in his upcoming book about his sister. He claims the King said we'll forget her soon enough after Diana's death. That's the latest.
3: 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Kent weather.
4: Mostly cloudy, should stay dry. Quite windy in parts of the county as well. Highs of 20 degrees right now. Down to 9 overnight. Some rain on the way tomorrow, I'm afraid. Highs of 20 degrees in Rochester and Broadstairs.
3: 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Kent weather.
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4: Satisfying tasks, then. I bet you can relate to mine. We will discuss after Sienna Spyro and Coldplay.

Calvin Harris, Ellie Goulding, I Need Your Love on KMFM. We are the radio station that always plays you Kent's biggest hits. Thank you very much for turning on this afternoon. Just gone 10 past five. It is Saturday, the 19th of September. I'm Claire Lawson. Hello. It is Simplify Your Life Day today, a prompt to declutter your schedule and your mind and your house. I've given myself a task actually this week. Sort one drawer or one cupboard out every single day. Just one. Don't overwhelm yourself, and it feels great. I found about 50,000 bags for life in one cupboard. Don't even mention the number of Tupperware boxes, but no lids. Where do they go to? It's like socks. Where do those odd socks disappear to? They just go, don't they? They really do. If you're listening whilst tidying today, sorting out a drawer, feels good, doesn't it? Turn the tunes up. Make us your tidying soundtrack. I've got Pharrell Williams on the way for you straight after this one, the latest tune from Ariana. I love it so much. This is Hate That I Made You Love Me, new to the mix on Kent's radio station.

0: Pharrell and Happy on Kent's radio station, KMFM. Happy Saturday. Loving your voice notes coming through to the studio, including one from our lovely new me from KMFM Breakfast, who was raising lots of money last night in Kent.
1: Hey Claire, it's Noomi. Eleanor's Twilight Walk last night was so good. Even though the weather was not in our favour and it was a bit rainy, there was just so many people that came down, regardless of the rain, ready to have a great time. I think there was around 1,600 people there, all decked out in orange and light up tutus and dealy boppers and everything. The energy was incredible. Loads of people walking in memory of loved ones and to support such an incredible cause. I think this morning they said that they'd raised over £85,000, but they're hoping to get to £100,000 as well when the last bits of donations come through as well. So if you wanted to sponsor me, you can. 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I really didn't know how it was going to go yesterday, but I managed to do the whole walk without a crutch. I have spent most of today sat on the sofa, but I'm feeling okay. Yeah, it was an amazing evening. We posted a little video recap on our socials that you can check out at KMFM Official, and hopefully we'll see you there next year.
0: Oh, Noomi, you did absolutely amazing. Rest those aching legs. 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You do that, I'll play Kent's biggest hits. I've got Maroon 5 on the way after Zara Larsson next.

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Maroon 5, Don't Wanna Know, on Kent's radio station, KMFM, Saturday, 19th of September. Went out in Rochester last night, had a lovely Italian meal on the high street. So pretty down there, isn't it? Haven't been for so, so long. The cathedral, it really just has that wow factor, doesn't it? I wore jeans for the first time in months and months as well. It felt weirdly nice, actually. I was quite concerned that they weren't going to fit after a long summer of overindulgence. Many, many barbecues whilst the kids were off school. But they did fit. Thank goodness for stretch. That's all I can say. Right, let's head back to Kent's biggest hits with the lady who rocked Canterbury in the summer. Here's Becky Hill and Sagala. This is Heaven on My Mind on Kent's radio station, KMFM.

One More Time on Kent's radio station, KMFM, almost 20 to 6. It is Saturday evening. A shout out to Sarah and Paul and little Kieran. They've had a great day. They've been to the Kent Family Fun Day over at the Friars in Aylesford, supporting the Kent Air Ambulance. They said it was so much fun, Claire. There was helicopters, there was funfair rides, there was lots of yummy food. Hope you had a great time if you were down there as well. And fingers crossed that lots of money was raised as well for a fantastic cause, the Kent Air Ambulance. If you've been somewhere cool today, if you're going somewhere over the weekend, tell me all about it. Sing and shout about it, please. You can WhatsApp me, send me a voice note. That would be nice. I'd love to hear your voice on a Saturday afternoon. 01227 786 106. You get in touch, I'll play your Kent's biggest hits. I've got Jason Derulo and Sienna Spyro on the way after Coldplay next.

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17: In Folkestone, the Harbour Approach Road one-way street is blocked due to a fire just near to the Grand Burstyn Hotel. M25, anti-clockwise, busy, approaching the Dartford Tunnel. You're looking at around 10-minute queues on the approach. Storey, Staines Hill, through the roadworks, is slow both ways at Redcott Lane. And in Staplehurst, there's temporary light slowing things down on Cranbrook Road there at Granshaw Lane.
14: 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Traffic and travel.
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18: Sky News Centre at 6. There's been a new sighting of a 13-year-old girl who went missing from Bolton just over a week ago. CCTV shows Lilia at Manchester Piccadilly bus station at 10:36 a.m. on Monday. She's described as white, slim, around 5 feet 5 inches, has light brown hair and wears glasses. On Thursday, her mother issued a direct appeal through the police.
19: Lilia, your mum has asked me to read the following directly to you. Lil, I love you so, so much. My heart is breaking without you here. I need to know you are safe. We all need you back home, safe and well.
18: Donald Trump's announcement of a deal to bolster American military presence in Greenland has been welcomed by NATO. The US president says the deal will give the United States control over the Arctic Territory's security. The new leader of Scottish Labour is promising to put people and policy before politics. Michael Mara is taking over from Anas Sarwar. Police say a fire at a hotel in Kent, which forced

0: Hundreds of people to be evacuated is being treated as suspicious. Crews were called to the blaze at the Grand Burston in Folkestone in the early hours of this morning. In sport, Brighton have ended Arsenal's 100% start to the Premier League season with a 3-0 victory over the defending champions. They're just 2 points behind Mikel Arteta's side, who slipped to second on goal difference. Albion boss Fabian Hurtlesar says he really enjoyed his team's display.
1: It's not because the result's so special, it's more because the performance is the boys. They show real togetherness, they show real intensity. They were horrible to play against today, and I think that's because we did the basic things right.
0: Tottenham remain winless after losing 3-2 to Aston Villa. Dundee are up to fourth in the Scottish Premiership after getting past Motherwell 2-1. And England have gone top of the 2020 World Cricket Rankings after completing a 3-0 series victory over Sri Lanka. Harry Brooks' side thrashed their opponents by 8 wickets at Old Trafford. That's the latest. I'm AJ Walsh.
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4: Mostly cloudy, should stay dry, quite windy across the county right now, highs of 19 currently, down to 9 overnight, some rain on the way tomorrow I'm afraid, highs of 20 in Dartford and Hyde.
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4: Good evening. Just gone at 6 o'clock. Whether it's a night out or a night in, whatever. Turn the tunes up. I've got the Kid Laroi on the way after this from Stella Lefty.

Lizzo and Juice on Kent's radio station, KMFM. Saturday, 19th of September, 10 past 6. Hello, I'm Claire Lawson. With you right through until 7 o'clock this evening, then it's Floor Filler Anthems with Rob. He has got a fantastic show lined up for you. If you're getting ready for a night out, honestly, it's the perfect soundtrack. Make sure you're listening at 7 o'clock straight after me. And if you're looking for something to do tomorrow, and if you're a Disney fan, the Mickey Market is on. It's a Disney fan and collector celebration at the University of Kent Sports Centre over in Canterbury. It kicks off at 10 o'clock tomorrow morning. It's going to be fabulous. My 18-year-old, she is obsessed and always has been with the film Tangled. And rumour has it that Tangled 2 might be happening. My daughter's excitement will be off the scale. So watch that space, okay? And I'm going to play Kent's biggest hits. I've got something from The Greatest Showman to play for you. I've got Magic's Rude as well. After this one, from Harry Styles. Have you got tickets to see him again next year? This is Late Night Talking on Kent's radio station, KMFM.

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Good evening. Almost 20 past six. I'm Claire with you until 7 o'clock this evening. We are the home of KMFM Breakfast with Rob and Noomi. They're having a lovely weekend and they'll be back on Monday morning. Noomi will be telling you tales of her sponsored walk that she did last night. Her legs are aching today, but she did absolutely amazing. They're going to be playing Say It as well, that fantastic describing game that we love playing along to in the car. We certainly scream at the radio on a morning when we're on the school run. £1,000 up for grabs as well this month. So make sure you are listening Monday morning to play to win that cash. Set the alarm bright and early. KMFM Breakfast back at 6:30 on Monday morning. Ahead of that, you've got a lovely long weekend ahead of you, and you've got lots and lots of songs that you're going to enjoy. Kent's biggest hits from me. I've got Tayo Cruz lined up straight after another. That song you keep asking me for, Talk to You, plays next. Stay there.

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Cruise and Dynamite on KMFM, the radio station that always plays you Kent's biggest hits. I'm Claire, hello with you till 7 tonight. The 78th Emmy Awards wrapped up earlier this week. The big winner, Widow's Bay, which dominated the night. They took home a massive 14 statuettes, including Best Comedy. We watched it this week, okay? Fast forwarded through most of it. I don't get the hype at all. Have you seen it? Do you agree? Remember Me, on the other hand, with Jodie Comer. We've just started it. Absolutely brilliant. Definitely add it to your to-watch list if you've got one. It's that time of year now, isn't it? Candle on, cup of tea, stretch out on the settee and watch a good series. I love this time of year. I love Kent's biggest hits as well. Get ready to turn them up if you're getting ready for a night out or even a night in. I've got Tom Grennan on the way after this from Dua Lipa. It's Don't Start Now on KMFM.

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1: Rosala, Everybody's Free on Kent's radio station, KMFM. Almost 20 to 7, Saturday evening. Gillingham fans celebrating as we speak. What a result at Priestfield today. Gillingham 3, Bristol Rovers 0. What a win. Up the Gills. Well done, boys. Next game, Tuesday, 7 o'clock. They take on Cambridge United at home at Priestfield. So fingers crossed for another win. Right, on the way, more of Kent's biggest hits with Tate McRae. She's All I Wanna Be on the way after Alex Warren next.

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0: What a tune. September, Cry For You on KMFM, which leads us nicely into Floorful Anthems. You're just minutes away from Rob Will's show. He's got a great one lined up for you. Whether you're getting ready to head out somewhere, maybe you're just getting ready for a night in. Whatever you do, turn the tunes up. He's going to kick things off with Jax Jones, David Guetta and Milky next.
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1: Traffic and travel.
4: In Folkestone Harbour Approach Road, one-way street is blocked due to that building fire earlier at the Grand Burston Hotel. Boughton under Blean is a lane closed for emergency repairs on the A2 Boughton Bypass. That's coastbound between Brenly Corner and Canterbury Road. And in Teeson, there's temporary light slowing things down this weekend. They're on Tonbridge Road in both directions, just near to Teeson Lane.
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0: floor for the anthems. Rob Wills here. Hope you're all right. It's Saturday. Whatever your plans are tonight, keep us on. We'll get you in the mood, get you through, especially if you're working hard tonight. Joe, I was speaking to somebody during the week who said to me, I always listen to floor for the anthems. It gets me through. And I was like, oh, what do you do? So, oh, yeah, I just work late on Saturdays. I was like, yeah, but what do you do? So, I pack paper. I was like, cool. So, like, do you and the rest of the team have us on? No, it's just me. Just one guy in a warehouse. And floor for the anthems gets it. I love that. Sean, thank you for having us on. If you got us on nice and loud tonight, I promise you the paper is going to pack itself with tunes like MK, DOD, Alex Galdino, and my weekend's hottest track coming your way.
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1: Okay, got to bring you something brand new, got released yesterday. Comes from Paul Warford and Second City. 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Paul Warford with Karen Lomax, and you had Paul Second City, I Wanna Feel. I mean, they both have created legendary dance tunes over the years. 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This is brand new music with Ra. 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

0: be controversial to say if you were picking a top 10 of old school and anthems that you would put Guru Josh Project on it, Infinity. I think I probably would, you know. I think it would definitely creep in there. Might be a number 10 tune. It's an absolute banger from back in the day. One that definitely would make it, though, was the tune before, David Morales and Needing You on Floor Full of Anthems. This is Rob. Cheers for having us on. Happy Saturday. Not wanting to wish the weekend away, but you have heard Numi and I have got a chance for you to win cash all next week, thanks to Lipscomb and the all-new Geely EX2, right? If you're in a market for a new car or just want to win some cash, stay there. We'll tell you more next.
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0: Galantis with Runaway on Floor Full Anthems and me, Rob Wells. Cheers, having us on, and happy Saturday. Make sure you're listening to The Breakfast Show with Noomi and I on KMFM Monday morning, just after 9 o'clock. We're teaming up with Lipscomb, the guys that sponsor our show. They've got incredible car brands, both of their locations here in Kent. But the brand new Geely EX2 is what the show is all about next week. We are giving you the chance to win 214 quid by playing Find My Geely, basically hide and seek with the brand new car. And the reason it's 214 quid, this all new electric car, which, by the way, is the money on this thing is quite cheap. You need to go and check it out. If you're looking for a new car and you want to go electric, go and have a look at it. 214 miles is what you're going to get to a charge. We're giving away 214 quid. All you got to do is find this thing. That's all you got to do is find this thing. We'll tell you exactly how you can play Monday morning after 9 o'clock and stay there, bringing you some more of the biggest dance anthems for Saturday night. Haven, Calvin Harris and Joel Corey on the way next.
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More tunes like this from 9 o'clock tonight. Remember, we need your suggestions. WhatsApp, DM us right now. Tell us the tunes you want to hear on the Old School and Anthem set tonight from 9.

0: a call to play Urban Cookie Collective tonight. It's the Key to Secret on Floor Filler Anthems. You're on with Rob Wills tonight. Cheers for doing it with Kent KMFM. It's all about the dance anthems, all about the biggest dance anthems. Not just any ones, the biggest ones, until midnight tonight. And it doesn't get much bigger this year than the lady that took on the Faithless collab. Yeah. Bebe Rexha, New Religion, plays in 2 minutes. Don't move.
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0: Happy Saturday night, you. Cheek to Martin, I got you on Floor Filler Anthems. Definitely the tunes that are inspiring us to get out and do something tonight. I don't know about you, but I've been really cold this week. Just cold all week. It's the change. It's just that change. And I was looking at the temperature going, well, it's only like, it's still 18, 19 degrees. I just think in comparables to a couple of weeks ago, I'm chilly now, you know? So if you are like me, kind of going, do you know what? I might just stick it at home tonight. Stay exactly where you are. Sonny Federa, Rihanna, Getta, Corona. It'll all make you think differently next.
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3: 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We'd drive around Rome on his Vespa. 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
14: 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Some Raver Baby tunes coming your way. 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Listen out for song 5 tonight. Count them. Song 5 is what you're after. First of all, boombox is at ready. 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

0: Super Mode would tell me why on Floorful Anthems, and just before Jean-Jacques with Two People. Who remembers that? Do you know, I vividly remember having that track on a CD, and I can't remember if it was a Clubland CD or if it was a Ministry of Sound CD, but I remember having it, and it was so out of place on the CD because it was next to a track by Pfaffendorf called You Be Cool. And if you know your dance music, you'll know it. And I think the other side of it was Ian Van Dahl, and which are two like proper hard hitting dance tunes, and then this smooth, beautiful, like almost angelic dance song in the middle. We haven't played that for I don't know how long, and what a tune. Remember, these are all selected by you at home. If you got any ideas of songs that could make it into next week's show, you know what you need to do. Just drop into the DMs, right? Prosper, Martin Solving and Calvin Harris, ready to go next.
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0: remix David Guetta, Bow Down with Ray. Where is my husband on floor for the anthem? Saturday night's tunes continue back to back non-stop after 10 o'clock. Before then, though, Sonny Federa, Armin Van Helden and the Freemasons ready to go.
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0: you remember the Follow the Leader version of that tune? 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Chocolate Puma, I Want to Be You on Floor Full Anthems. 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Becky Hill, Eric Prydz, another 54 Ultra, and Calvin Harris all making an appearance on the show. I will see you tomorrow morning with Noomi, the best of breakfast from 7 o'clock.
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